0: 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Any further responding QR to disregard. We're talking
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Central Park Township Station 2 and Park Township Duty Officer for a PI crash, 1866 Ottawa Beach Road, the Yacht Basin Marina. It's going to be across from the address for a black Silverado off the road. PD's requesting medical to be started.

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Central Jamestown Township Fire for Priority 1 Medical, Riley Street and 32nd Avenue. Driver slumped over in a green sedan with the hazards on. Driver door is open and the foot is outside the vehicle. Central Clara, 2046.

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0: 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Central cleared, 2103.
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Sparty 1 response, 34090 Hillside Avenue, be off of Ashley Lake, be a 7-year-old male, possible full arrest. At this time, getting reports of not breathing, not awake. We're attempting to start CPR. Again, Mayberry and EMS requested priority 1, 34090 Hillside Avenue, Pawpaw Township. This will be north side of Ackley Lake, 70-year-old male, not awake, not breathing. We're trying to attempt CPR at this time. Advice, this is clear, 21.

0: dispatch, 816. 816, go ahead. We're going to head over to help with that full arrest. Could you also tone Lawton QR to respond up there for some manpower?
1: Absolutely.

you are requested to assist in Pawpaw Township 34090 Hillside Avenue. This is going to be north of Pawpaw off of Ackley Lake for a full arrest. CPR in progress, 7-year-old male. Again, Luck, you are requested to assist in a full arrest. 34090 Hillside Avenue. Again, it's the north side of Pawpaw off Ackley Lake. A 7-year-old male, we do have CPR in progress. Devices clear 2114.

requested to Bronson Lakeview for a pregnant transfer to Bronson downtown. 86-year-old female with saline IV and a vent mask at 12 liters again. Van Buren EMS requested a priority 2 response for Lakeview for a transfer to Bronson downtown. An 86-year-old female, saline IV, venting mask at 12 liters. Advice, this was clear at 2150.

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0: 720. 818, go ahead.
1: Let everybody know that's responding. The best access is going to be off of Crescent.
0: Okay, clear. Responding units to Hillside. Best access point for 818 is going to be 1st Street. Follow around the curve, turns into Barber Street. That'll then turn into Crescent. You'll enter from the back side of the house. Again, all responding units responding to Hillside. You'll want to take 1st Street, follow the curve around, head south on Barber Street, turns into Crescent. Right there will be the house on the corner. For 818.
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0: Central Holland City Station 2 for a fire alarm, 272 Columbia Avenue. Going to be the Student Center at Hope for a commercial fire alarm, water flow activation on the second floor, east stairwell.
1: She's on C-21-20.
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0: CMS Bangor Rescue requested Sweet Priority 3 in Arlington Township to Twin Doves AFC, 52101 34th Avenue for a 47-year-old female vomiting at this time. She's alert, breathing normally. Again, Van Buren MS Bangor Rescue requested Priority 3 in Arlington Township, 52101 34th Avenue. It's going to be Twin Doves AFC for a 47-year-old female who's vomiting. Sorry. Twin clear, center's clear, 2126.
1: Bond 3.
0: 813 clearing at 2126.

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2: There was no reason to stage, and it is a priority 3.
1: Okay, copy that. 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

0: EMS, you requested a priority 2 to 102 Pawpaw Street, Cross Beach, Grimson, Kalamazoo. Be going to the apartment on the back side by the porch. You have an 8-year-old female who's fallen. Reporting no injuries. She did advise she has a cat unseated. Didn't respond, 102 Pawpaw Street. Backside apartment by the porch. An 8-year-old female was falling, no injuries. Advice is clear, 2130.
1: 17.
0: 81, that's clear, 2130.
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0: I'm sorry, 103, you cut out. Can you try it again?
2: Can you drop the phone call to the lot? You are.

0: 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It's cutting in and out. I mean, would you like me to drop tones for pawpaw fire to assist?
1: Negative. Can you drop the pawpaw QR call to the lawn cat?
0: Yeah, you guys are attached to a 1300. It should come your way. If not, when you get back, let me know. I'll see what I can do to get it on there. Not sure if a phone call will help. Are you wanting me to drop Lawton tones to go help on the lift assist? Is that what you're asking?
2: Central 1313, that's affirmative. 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
0: Okay, clear. I got it now. I'll drop tones for that as well.
3: 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As of Christmas, clear, whatever the guy.

0: assist in the village of Pawpaw at 102 Pawpaw Street. Crosses the Gumby Grimson, Kalamazoo. For an 80-year-old female who's fallen, reporting no injuries, lift assist only. Again, lot QR requested to 102 Pawpaw Street. Crosses will be Grimps and Kalamazoo. 80-year-old female who's fallen, requesting lift assist only, no injuries. 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
1: 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We're shooting Route South Haven. 2944.
0: 2301 to 2333, go to 5F. Private. On direct, we'll see what we got. We're going to kind of give some leniency on these burn permits or these burning, so if it's not really out of control, we'll just kind of let it go. 10-4.

0: it's Friday 2 in Culver Township, 368-55 76th Street for a 66-year-old male who fell. No injuries reported. Again, covert ambulance requested Party 2 to Culver Township, 368-55 76th Street for a 66-year-old male who fell. No injuries. Five clear, center clear, 2146.
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0: 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Has wristbands, he's probably from the hospital. 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

0: WMS Lawton. You are requested 42-354 West 4th Street, possibly apartment 45. Report of a female with unknown, possibly medical, possibly intox issue. PD is requesting you stage for eval. Again, Van Buren, MS Lawrence, you are requested 32 in Village 354 West 4th Street for a female with an unknown issue, possibly medical, possibly intoxicated. The PD is requesting you go in Route 3 eval. 5 is clear, Central clear, 2204.
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0: 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Are we still staged?
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0: You can clear the East Paw Paw Street call, and we'll be en route to Bronson with the transfer that was holding.
1: Class 2231.

Metro Georgetown Fire, Priority to Medical, 725 Baldwin Street, Sunset Manor, Room A, Adam 25, 86-year-old female fall with a head injury. Use door A, Central Clear at 2232.

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0: West, your question is going to be Friday 1 to White Oak Assisted Living 300 White Oak Road, room 117, for a 69-year-old female who fell out of bed, hit her head. She has a laceration. She's awake, alert, no difficulty breathing, and bleeding's under control. Again, Van Buren West, your question, Friday 1 to White Oak Assisted Living 300 White Oak Road, room 117. 69-year-old female fell out of bed. She has a laceration to her head. She's alert, breathing normally, and bleeding under control. Advice clear, central clear, 2330.
1: 17.
0: 817, clear call, 2330.

since you called the first responder's license, I'm close to priority 2, 5353, Blue Star Highway, 3353, Blue Star Highway, Starlight Resort, for a 66-year-old female that was slumped over on the bed and is currently awake and responding normally. Presence is clear, 2355.

0: 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For an 87-year-old male, fall lift assist only, use the front entrance, Central Clear, 2356.
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0: A23 is unseen, single story, retirement facility, nothing showing, we'll be investigating.
1: A23, you're on scene of a single story retirement building with nothing showing, we'll be investigating at 8018.

What's your question for a code 2 transfer to Bronson Lakeview Hospital for a 73-year-old male with IV antibiotics going to Bronson downtown? Again, Van Buren MS, you requested for a code 2 transfer to Bronson Lakeview Hospital for a 73-year-old male with IV antibiotics going to Bronson downtown. 5 is in clear, central is clear, 033.

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0: Honor man has been turned over to MIPS. Advised me on fire watch. They're contacting their maintenance facility crew. All they're saying is clear of Honor Manor. 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

Central Zealand City Fire Rescue, Priority 1 Medical, 50 Newcastle, for an 82-year-old female, short of breath, vomiting, and weakness. Central Clear, 128.

Grand West Bangor Rescue, you requested Priority 3 to Our House, ASC 408 Division Street, for a 26-year-old male has been vomiting. Again, at Van Buren Mass, Bangor Rescue, you requested Priority 3 to Our House, ASC 408 Division Street, for a 26-year-old male who's been vomiting. Fire's in clear, send us clear, 131.

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1: Priority 3 to South Haven 150.

EMS requested for a CO2 transfer to Branson Lakeview Hospital for a 25-year-old female with IV antibiotics going to Branson downtown. Again, Van Buren EMS requested for a CO2 transfer to Branson Lakeview Hospital for a 25-year-old female with IV antibiotics going to Branson downtown. Advise when clear, something clear at 157.

555 County Road 689. This is going to be a 76-year-old male with back pain. Again, South Haven EMS requested a priority 3 response. 09255 County Road 689, South Haven Township, for a 76-year-old male with back pain by 7 Central Square at 238.

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2: Name is Dion 32, Robinswood, 1125 Robbins Road, room 17. Any 3-0 female has multiple falls, hospital head injury, central clear, 241.

City Station 1, Priority 2 Medical at 518 East Elmwood Lane. 82-year-old male, fall, possible head injury. 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
2: Remember, 2213. Requested a priority one response to 47162 General 215. This is going to be a 36-year-old male who fell in the bathroom. He does have a back injury. At this time, he is alert but clammy. Again, Bayberry MS and Lawrence, quick response requested a priority one 47162 General 215. This 36-year-old male fell in the bathroom. He does have a back injury, and he's clammy. He is alert. Advise Central Square at 339.

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Pelican Central, Wayland Rescue, Wayland EMS. See, Charles, I have a unknown accident rollover in the highway, southbound 131, just north of the 59. They are stating that, again, they are in the highway. Have at least one subject out, unknown if others in. Central clear, 417.

0: central to Wayland. They're going to be in the left lane, southbound left lane.
1: Okay.

Elgin Central to 951, Wayland Rescue. Female stating she may have lost consciousness in the crash. She is currently alert, stating back pain and

of all calls, Park Township Station 2, on a residential fire, 107 Mossy Cove Lane, 107 Mossy Cove Lane, cross of Lazy Old Trail and the dead end, before a deck on fire attached to the residence, Central Square 423.

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1: Central, 1224,
2: 1024. Central, the caller was able to make contact with the occupants of the house telling them to evacuate. PD just arrived on scene.
1: Copy that. We have a number of occupants still in place.
2: Negative, no, they're still trying to get them out of the house, but PD just got on scene. As soon as I have an update, I'll advise of this before you get out there.
1: Copy that.

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1: 1596 turn out for 1222, 24, and 1596. CD on scene advising the house is evacuated. There will be heavy flames coming from underneath the deck.
2: Four twenty-four. Yeah, his house is evacuated. Heavy flames in the back.
1: 426.
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1: Go ahead.
0: Can you dispatch Martin with just one truck just assist with traffic control a little bit north of the incident?
1: We have one truck from Martin to assist north of the location 427.

Allegan Central to Martin Fire. Martin Fire, Wayland is requesting your assistance on a PI accident. One truck to assist with traffic. They are southbound 131, north of the 60-mile marker. Left lane is blocked. Vehicle is turned over in the highway. Again, it's going to be assist to Wayland, southbound 131, near the 60. Have a PI accident. Central clear for

0: And so the all incoming units at 107 Moss Eagle Lane. PDMC advising they were able to get the flames out at this time. Again, flames are out at 429.
1: All 24 appears. Good.
2: We're out with two.
1: Okay, we're going to be just pushing everybody over to the right. So we're almost right at the 60 mile marker at the Shelbyville exit sign.

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1: Yes, we do.
0: Tribal canine officer is requesting a broom down by him to help with getting some of that debris off the road.
1: Clear on that.
0: Holland City Station 242 Medical at Holtzco Call, 115 East 10th Street. Campus safety is out with a male subject requesting to be checked on unknown. Any information further will advise. That's a clear 432.

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3: Clear 22 and 24 on scene of a two-story residence. No indication of fire at this time, and 1298 will be in command at 433.
2: Central 1522 is en route.
3: 22
4: and out at 433. 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
0: Probably said it that way.

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1: Good.
0: Just want us back here, right?
2: Zoom, 498.
3: Hey.
2: 360 is complete. Fire is back down. Be in overall.
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0: PD just arrived on scene. Advised it'll be priority 3. A male is stating he has possible short-term memory loss. Just requesting to be checked on.
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0: 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We're going to be clear here in about 60 seconds.
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0: dispatch from 872. You should turn over the lights. You can still have George on you. It's clear.
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Madigan Central Doorfire, I'm in a service for a grass fire near the edges of 1956 140th, 1956 140 Avenue. Caller's a neighbor advising at this address they had a brush fire yesterday that has now rekindled and started a woods on fire. It's approximately 30 feet from the caller's barn. I don't know how close it is to the house that it's at. If that's any clearer, so just clear 544.

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It's 56.

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Building officials required fire thorn service for a wire down causing a fire. 52nd Street and 118th Avenue, 552 Street and 118th Avenue. Located north of at the Wild West Ranch. They knew the wire down causing a fire. Unknown parking or sparking. Advising from the page, number 61.

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0: My 202 beyond scene. Small fire in the woods. Looks like we've got power lines down. We'll need consumers out here. ASAP.
1: Stay on small fire in the woods. 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

South Haven CMS, going service priority 3 to 6483 100 2nd Avenue, 6483 100 2nd Avenue in Casco Township. Priority 3 for a 76-year-old female, had a heart stent on Friday. Today is unable to walk. Her leg is hard at the site of the surgery. Advised to resume patient care at 7 o'clock.

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back there where it's burning. I got a block of driveway. We got kids waiting for the bus here, and I'm running underneath it. It's down almost across the driveway here, too.

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Advise and clear, central clear at 705. 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

0: EMS 911 Rescue. You requested Party 3 to 2258 Woodhenge Drive for a 62-year-old male with Parkinson's who can't stop shaking. Again, Van Buren EMS 911 Rescue. You requested Party 3 to 2258 Woodhenge Drive for a 62-year-old male with Parkinson's who can't stop shaking. Advise and clear, Central's clear at 733.
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0: Georgetown Township for a vehicle fire at 6815 40th Avenue. There's a black Caddy on fire. We'll be in the driveway. There's a full gas tank. Caller, Central Fire, 820.
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0: Everyone, stay away. First on Township Station 3 for vehicle fire at 6815 40th Avenue. There's a black Caddy that's on fire. We'll be in the driveway, Central Fire, at 820.

0: Neyland City for a priority one at the Herman Miller at East Main Avenue for a 45-year-old female falls and is unconscious. 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
2: 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Good question, right here, please. 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
2: Heavily on scene, establishing command. Let's upgrade this to a structure fire involving the house. Address will be on 40th. Car will be on the driveway just west.
3: A96 is on scene. We'll establish command. Upgrading to a structure fire involving the house. Driveway is just west. Central.

0: Georgetown Township Station 3, Georgetown Township Station 1, Georgetown Township Fire Station 9, Blunden Township Fire Station 5. A structure fire at 6815 40th Avenue started with a vehicle fire of a black caddy that's on fire. Moved to the house now. 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
2: What is that, Command Central?
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0: 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Do you want to disregard to them?
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0: 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Would you like that tone?
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Georgetown Township Station 2 for a fire alarm at the Sunset Manor off of Baldwin Street. Coming from zone 5.33 smoke detector manor on the first floor, room 150. For a worker on site, there's a fire panel that shows first floor by room 150. Smoke seen coming from room 141, Central Square at 858.

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0: And engineer 21, body 32, update 41 that way. Are we here further? Okay, in the, Portland.
1: 10-4. 7-8-21 at 8:59.

0: Central for you, Command. Showing from the maintenance team, they're bringing a fan. The resident's okay, and the humidifier was overheating and was smoking. You guys use door F as in Frank.
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Collin City Station 2 for a priority 1 at Wildwood Creek Manor off Nicoma Avenue, patients in room 222. 70-year-old female, unwell, unknown further, still trying to get by more. 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
1: 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Difficulty breathing, clammy, cold spots, possible exposure to RSV.

Holland Township for Priority 1 at 136th Avenue and Harrington. There's a male in a white van slumped over. We'll be to stage. 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
1: What just mentioned?
0: We have an additional priority to it. The Hope campus at the Science Center off of East 12th Street, there's a 19-year-old female that fainted. She is now awake. She doesn't have a history of heart problems. Do you want that toned?
1: No, I'm not going to. We'll clear her shortly.
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0: Alien Central, Wayland Black, or George Black, whatever you like.
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The security company got a call from the homeowners, advised it was a false alarm, and you can disregard very much clear 97.

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0: 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Can you get us a number for that? Dispatch from 12 to 11. We've been disregarded.
1: Temper. You still want our number, correct?

trailing 12 through 11. That is going to be 1134 Heron Point Lane for a fire alarm.

EMS, you requested Priority 1 to Maple Lake Assisted Living, 677 Hazen Street, in the dining room for a 78-year-old male who fell and hit his head. Again, Van Buren EMS, you requested Priority 1 to Maple Lake Assisted Living, 677 Hazen Street, in the dining room for a 78-year-old male who fell and hit his head. Advise and clear, subject clear at 1001.

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Georgetown Township for priority one at 8970 24th Avenue. 55-year-old female unconscious is breathing. She is diabetic. Central is clear at 10:06.

0: rescue. Vampire EMS requested priority one Hartford Township, 53425, Center 67, Lot 9, 2505, by female seizure. She has had a history of brain surgery as well. Repeating for Hartford Rescue, EMS. Priority one response, Hartford Township, 53425, County Road 687, Lot 9, 25-year-old female who's diabetic. She's in seizure. She does have brain surgery history. Five and clear, such as clear, 10 on 9. Clear, 8-1-9, 10-0-9.
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0: Central to Holland Township for an unknown crash on US 31 and Quincy Street. We'll be just northbound and just north of two vehicles. Crash still getting further. Central Carrier 1017.
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3: CZA Master Spot 31 to Sunnybrook RV Resort. 683-00 Country 38 Lot 254. Geneva Township, 6-year-old female, difficulty breathing. Again, GZMS, a 31 response to Sunnybrook Resort at 683-00 County Road 388, Lot 254 in Geneva Township. 6-year-old female, difficulty breathing. Caller was not on scene with her. Last heard from her about 10 to 15 minutes ago. Advising clear, switch clear, 1080.
0: Central Georgetown Township for priority 2 at 1249 Baldwin Street for a 70-year-old male fall with a head injury. Central clear, 1080.
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0: WMS, you requested priority 3 to 49851 Hillcrest Ave for a 77-year-old male who fell on Saturday, so complained of pain and wanted to be transported. Right. Again, Bamberg EMS, you requested priority 3 to 49851 Hillcrest Ave for a 77-year-old male who fell on Saturday, so complained of pain and wanted to be transported. Advise and clear, central's clear at 1021.
1: Central to all units heading to US 31 and Quincy Street. Be advised, there are no injuries at this time. Continue at your own discretion at 1022.

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0: 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We're going to be in route to Lakeland, St. Joe.
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Holland City for a priority one at the automatic spring prod and 803 Taylor Avenue for a 52-year-old female fainted. She is awake but with difficulty breathing. Central Clara 1038.

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2: 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Central Georgetown is clear, over there.
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0: 43.
1: Central Home City units clear, 1041.

for the Holland Township and a Party 1 medical at 4692 136th Avenue, 62-year-old male, difficulty breathing, altered, temperature 10.6.

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1: Flight 503.
0: We're on cross lane. We were given the wrong house number. Can you get us the right number, please?
1: Yeah, bye. Flight 503, were you given the 17551 wing foot port? 16th Street. Station is at the east end entrance by the grocery side for a 90-year-old male. Facial drooping, possible CVA, central fire 1122.
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0: expiry to Dollar Tree 1220 Phoenix Street for a 29-year-old female whose leg fell in a manhole wanting to be checked out. Again, South Haven EMS, you're requested expiry to Dollar Tree at 1220 Phoenix Street for a 29-year-old female whose leg fell in a manhole and wanted to be checked out. Advising clear, central's clear at 1127.
1: Clear. Duty response. Station's covered. And be advised, Central, that was our fire tone.
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0: Van Buren Central, 2214. Nobody in Dollar Tree was aware of caller. Do you have a better description or callback number?
1: I can call her back. She was in the parking lot. She was a delivery driver, and she was going into the store, but I was thinking she would be coming out to meet you guys. Stand by.
0: Yeah, there's no delivery vehicles on site.
1: Stand by. I'll call her.

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1: Go ahead.
0: Just got off TX. Just got off TX. She advised that she moved to the back side of the store, so she'll be back where they do deliveries, and she will be in a Vistar box truck.
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0: to request that priority one to Geneva Township, 69159 M43 Highway, for a 58-year-old female who is vomiting blood and has having diarrhea. Again, South Haven EMS requested priority one to Geneva Township, 69159 M43 Highway, for a 58-year-old female who is vomiting blood and has diarrhea. Advise and clear, Central's clear at 1151.
1: Clear. 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

your request at Priority 1 to Blue Ray Hill Assist of Living, 99 Walker Street, for a 40-year-old male who is not conscious. 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

Master requested prior to stage at 39772 Fifth Lake Road for possible victims of assault. Again, February Master requested prior to a stage near 39772 Fifth Lake Road for possible victims of assault. Advise and clear, Central's clear at 1232.

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0: 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PI crash at US 31 and James Street. The 50-year-old male was heading back to Central Fair at 1242.
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0: Central from 1221, we're going to be shutting down James Street for traffic. Check that. Shutting down 31, diverting James, traffic to eastbound on James.
1: Time for shutting down James, 1245.

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I heard it's nursing rehabilitation 320 East Central Avenue 11 for an 83-year-old female, possible CVA, Central Guard 1250.

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32237, County Road 633, for a 70-year-old female with right leg swelling. Again, Van Buren EMS, you requested priority 32237, County Road 653, for a 70-year-old female with right leg pain, and 5 is clear, central is clear at 1258.

0: Paul Paul 5, you're requested to 385 61 Fifth Lake Road for a vehicle on fire. The caller advised it was close to the house. Again, Paul Paul 5, you're requested to 385 61 Fifth Lake Road for a vehicle on fire. And the caller advised it was close to the house. Advise and clear, shuttle's clear at 1259.
1: Paul Paul 1, once and out.
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Warm, are you clear? I'm at northbound on 40 is closed at Elm, so you're going to have to take County Road 665. Affirmative.

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Central to Holland City Station 2 on a Party 1 medical for Hank Motors, 343 8th Street. The male laying in the parking lot, unknown breathing status, is laying up against the bank. Be a white male, blue shirt and orange pants, Central Clear at 1322.

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0: enter the Georgetown Township on a crash at 44th Street, Kennelott Avenue. The van, which is a gray sedan, is not blocking. Central Valley 1331.
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name during the last separated response to 505-21 34th Ave in Arlington Township. It's a 70-year-old female who fell out of bed. She's unable to get up and she's feeling sick. Advise when clear, she's clear at 1333.

Tango Rescue Van Bernie Massa, party to response to 50521 34th Avenue in Arlington Township. It's a 70-year-old female who fell out of bed. She's unable to get up and she's feeling sick. Again, Bangor Rescue.

0: Central to Georgetown Station 1, Georgetown Station 2. My pin in at 44th Street and Kanawha Avenue. A male trapped in a van. Central clear at 1334. 823, go ahead.
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1: 823.
0: Just got a scene of a two vehicle. We're going to shut down westbound 44 right in front of the Burger King. Looks like I got two patients, not a pin in.
1: And two vehicle accident, showing westbound 44th Street, two patients, not a pin in, 1337.
0: I'm 823 command on 44.
1: 23, Lee command at 1338.

0: I'm Phil from 44th Command. We have one life on scene. Can you update them and tell them we're going to need a second priority team?
1: Time for life on scene. What's update? Or second priority to it, 1340.

0: Grand Haven Township for a fire alarm at the Grand Haven High School off of Ferris Street. Commercial fire alarm, no specific zone, does say auto call panel fire alarm. Was previously in test mode that expired at 10 a.m. Central is clear at 1348.
1: Caller advised that a large tree fell near her house. Believes it fell on a propane tank. Unknown if any of it fell on the house. And also believes power lines are involved. Again, Decatur Fire requested 54118 84th Avenue in Hamilton Township. Large tree fell near the caller's house. Believes it fell on a propane tank. Also, power lines could be involved. Unsure if any of the tree is on the house. Advise them clear.
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1: I'm clear. I'm not sure if anybody else had troubles, but my pager did not trip. Could you just trip those again and re-advise?
0: Affirm, I'll try again.

fire, retoning for hopefully your pager's tripping, 54108 84th Ave, Hamilton Township, for a large tree that fell down near the caller's house, possibly on a propane tank, and possibly power lines involved. Again, Decatur Fire, 54118 84th Ave, Hamilton Township, for a large tree that fell down near the house, possibly on a propane tank, and possibly has power lines involved. Advisement clear. Central clear at 1351.

requested 4964064th Avenue for a power line that's arcing and sparking. Again, Lawrence Fire requested 4964064th Avenue for a power line that's arcing and sparking. Advise and clear, Central Clear, 1352.

0: 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He's located in the pole barn. If I can clear the page, Central's clear at 1352.
1: It's Central from 702. I clear the call, being on with 771. He also starts talk to that.
0: Requesting SOG effects to the call at 1353.
2: Central from 1041 for an initial report.
0: Allegan Central 2, SOG effect, fire and rescue, SOG effect, fire and rescue, at the request of Grasco. En route to an echo level call in their area, Lake Town Township, 6425 Cobbler Drive, 6425 Cobbler Drive, for an echo level call. A 72-year-old male found not breathing in the pole barn. If I can claim the page, Central's clear at 1353.
3: Cool. Is evacuated, working on getting access, and will be in investigative mode. 10, I need to be able to establish command at 1354, break. 1041, be advised, we got an additional phone call from EPS. There'll be an on-panel, it's showing a duct smoke detector on the location.
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0: Central from 1910.
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0: Yes, ma'am, we received a TX possible power line down across 38th Avenue to 1910, 1921, and route to investigate 76396 38th Avenue.

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1: Grand Haven High School, Commander. We're working our way down to the Aquatic Center. I believe that's where the source of the alarm is coming from.

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0: fire, 1492 64th Avenue. We have tractor on fire in the pasture. Central Fire Department.
1: Bloomingdale Fire requested near 45302 County Road 388 for a power line that's down in the roadway, arcing and sparking, and vehicles are driving over it. Again, Bloomingdale Fire requested 45302 County Road 388 for a power line that's down over the roadway, arcing and sparking, vehicles are driving over it. Advise and clear, Central Fire 1359.
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0: 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There's a 7-year-old female fall. Use the main door. 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

0: Allegan Central, police fire. We're going to service for a wire down. 1019 54th Street, 1019 54th Street. Going to service for a wire down. It's over an unoccupied truck, and it's no longer arcing or sparking, approximately 20 yards from the house. Again, over an unoccupied truck, 20 yards from a house, no longer arcing or sparking. And I'm going to clear Central 1401.
1: Allegan Central, we want to see clear on the page.
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1: So, Hoxine and route 2, Bronson, Kalamazoo, Prairie 2.
0: En route, Bronson, Kalamazoo, Prairie 2 at 1402.

0: central Ottawa counties in a severe thunderstorm warning until 15:30 hours. All monitors are to be left in open position until the warning expires. Central clear, 14:03.
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1: Lawrence Fire requested 51097 54th Street for wires down, arcing and sparking, and a pole on fire. Again, Lawrence Fire requested 51097 54th Street for wires down, pole on fire, and the wires are arcing and sparking. Advise and clear, Central Fire, 1407.
2: 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Any incoming, sorry,
3: 1769, you want to respond to that new one? I'll keep looking around here.
0: 10-4, dispatch,
3: show me clear
0: 54th, I'll be in
4: route to 54th. I got you in route 1407. Service for a wire down, no arcing or sparking, in front of 229 Robinson Street, 229 Robinson Street. Currently there is a tree down on a wire, no arcing or sparking, if I can clear the page, service clear 1407.
1: We just got multiple reports, there's a field on fire now next to the pole.
0: 54th.
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4: Avenue.
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4: They're in route
2: 1438. Okay, fire's knocked down. We have to for a little bit. I'm going to turn command over to 691. 691
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1: 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I've seen power line down across you. Roadway 1409.
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0: AEP, this line is still live across the road.
2: That's from Graham High School Command.
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3: Command, go ahead.
2: I believe the issue is isolated down to the north side of the school. We've left the kids back in due to the severe weather warning coming in. We're still investigating down here at this time.
0: You want me to go around and come in on the west end? I'm on the west end. Just come down 388.
3: Issue is isolated to the north side. Still investigating.
0: Sounds good.
3: Has official to Quad Studio Circle and service for a tree down slash wire down in front of the address 4011 Monroe Road, 4011 Monroe Road in Daly Township. Caller stated there was a tree down in front of this address with the wires tangled up. Advise you to clean the face such a clear 412.

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0: We have multiple lines down, residential home, along with a sheared power pole. And one of the residences, I can't make it down that far to get the address right this minute. We need consumers on scene along with Charter.
1: There are multiple wires down in the area of residents, multiple needing consumers and Charter at 1413.
2: Response. Or can we clear the scene?
1: 44th Street, 118 Avenue, for another wire down, some trees down in the area. There's actually multiple trees down in the area. And there's a truck stuck between the two downed trees there, however. There's no arcing or sparking, and there's people trying to drive around. If I can clear, so just clear 1413.
3: Can you advise if you'd still like Raymond City to respond?
0: They can continue priority 3 and just stage at this time out in the parking lot until we try and figure out where the cause is coming from.
2: Proceed, thank you.
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5: The intersection is
0: 44th and 118th.
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1: 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My apologies. I will refund request.
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1: Station manned, 1415. 22 qualified, respond for a wire down at 44th Street and 118th Avenue. 44th and 118th Avenue in Valley.
3: Call
1: advisor that 78 trees down. There's going to be a vehicle stuck between those trees. Advisor, please clear 1415. Stronger on fire. Unknown if any wires are down, but nothing's blocking the road. Central clear 1415.
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0: direct.
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6: Global fire requested near 26575 County Road 653 in Alvina Township for a tree down with a power line, no arcing or sparking. Again, global fire requested 26575 County Road 653 Alvina Township for a tree down that has a power line, no arcing or sparking. Advisor clear, central clear at 1416.
1: Clear 1416.
2: Zero 05, I'm clear on the call, holding route.
1: Central 2 Hopkins, fire. Hopkins, fire. Respond for a wire down in front of 2688 36th Street in Monterey Township. Respond for a wire down. It is on fire at the corner of 35th and 127th. Advise and clear, central clear at 1416.
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10: 558. 6409th Avenue for a wire down, no arcing or sparking, the pole is split in half. As I can clear the page, this is clear 1418.
6: Google fire requested at 15080
10: Cairo, Cairo, Cairo, Cairo, Cairo, Cairo, Cairo, Cairo, Cairo, Cairo,
6: Again, Google Fire 15080 County Road 653 for a possible tree on a house. Caller advised that there's a tree down in the driveway. Lines down with it. Just requesting the fire department. Unknown on further at this time. Advise and clear. Central clear.
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0: ahead. The update on Robinson Street in the city of Allegan. I have four homes affected.
6: Multiple residential lines pulled from the homes, multiple net masts on the houses. Consumers will be needed along with a pole. Clear for all homes affected with multiple residential lines. Pulled consumers needed with a pole at 1418. Go ahead. 1711, go ahead.
7: CX the caller. There was no call on 64th. It was 54th. Other units are on scene.
6: Clear on that.
10: Golden Central 2, Shalem Fire. Golden Service for a tree on fire. 3445 Arch Drive. 3445 Arch Drive in Monterey Township. Associated a tree came down in the power line.
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6: I have another fire call for you for very low hanging lines that cars can hit. 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
7: Clear on that. I'll be dispatching our units off of that.
0: Charter will also need a pull at this location in front of resident 227 Robinson.
10: Charter.
0: Three quarters way across, there's a county road pickup there, so I'm assuming he's getting the road commission involved in that one, and up to 4011 Monroe.
8: Near the public access of Lake 16, it's not posing a problem with wires at this point.

0: 我心中去在几个对比老师啊，拿几个筷子
1: 又来到地震。
0: All right, I got 1413, back with 3, heading your way. Myself, Taylor Knight, are going to take 63, and we're going to check out the other one.
2: Down North Platt Street and Court Street, North Platt Street and Court Street in Otsego City. Caller advised that they can hear popping, and it looks like something might catch on fire. It's going to be near the address of 120 North Platt. So just advise and please don't split 1423.
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0: We're clear on that.
2: Halligan Central 2-3-1-2-3-1-2-3-1-2-3-1-2-3-1-2-3-1-2-3-1-2-3-1-2-3-1-2-3-1-2-3-1-2-3-1-2-3-1-2-3-1-2-3-1-2-3-1-2-3-1-2-3-1-2-3-1-2-3-1-2-3-1-2-3-1-2-3-1-2-3-1-2-3-1-2-3-1-2-3-1-2-3-1-2-3-1-2-3-1-2-3-1-2-3-1-2-3-1-2-3-1-2-3-1-2-3-1-2-3-1-2-3-1-2-3-1-2-3-1-2-3-1-2-3-1-2-3-1-2-3-1-2-3-1-2-3-1-2-3-1-2-3-1-2-3-1-2-3-1-2-3-1-2-3-1-2-3-1-2-3-1-2-3-1-2-3-1-2-3-1-2-3-1-2-3-1-2-3-1-2-3-1-2-3-1-2-3-1-2-3-1-
3: 3114 31st Street, 3114 31st Street, nearest cross of 130th Avenue for multiple wires at the residence, and it is off
4: wire requested of the intersection of M40 and M43 for a power line that caught a tree limb on fire. It's on M43. Again, pop-off fire east of M40 on M43 for a power line that caught a tree limb on fire. Multiple calls. Advise and clear. Clear 1423.
5: Alpha 1-1, can you enter out?
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4: Or fire requested to 12 East Douglas Street for multiple power lines down on the vehicle, no arcing or sparking. Does appear that the lines are live. Advise and clear, it's clear 1424.
2: There's a tree on it needing consumers at 1424.
6: Santa 2401.
0: Number 108 and M40 are grounded out on a tree. There's no fire here, and no hazard. You can clear us off the board on that one.
2: Roger.
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5: 12-7's on the way.
2: Caligan Central, 138th and 26th Avenue, 26th Street, just west of near the address of 2632 138th Avenue. As a transom wire that were catching fire in nearby structures, actually the closest structures between 30 to 50 feet away. Advise that you look at the carbon tone, Central clear, 1464.
5: Can you move over to repeater for me?
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2: I just attached you to the 138th and 26th. You advise that you did or did not get that?
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4: For some lines down.
8: Okay, yeah, I'm
4: for
8: the first one, so I'll go around.
4: 405 West St. Mary Street. Officer was on scene with some wire down.
2: Wire down, Leland Township. 10th Street, 125th Avenue. 10th Street, 125th Avenue. For a wire down, the officer advised that the transformer blew. However, there's no flames and no arcing. If I can clear the page, this was clear at 1426.
6: Yeah, we're on fire. Clear on the page. In route.
2: 226.
6: Michigan Central, 12-11.
2: 12-11,
9: go. 14-3 Central. We'll be clear in the flat and Court Street. Tree up in the lines, nothing we can do. Consumers will need to be notified.
2: Clear your truck, Rascito. 12-11, go.
6: I've come across another tree on 120th that is blocking the entire road. We have no power line from my street here either. It's just blocking the road.
2: What's your nearest call, 120th?
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10: Okay.
11: Sun, but you can also show 1413 and route 2 with the wire down Lincoln Road.
5: Yep.
2: And not Lincoln, 1413.
5: Fire
4: requested Papa Road west of 39th Street for a tree down with wires in it. Repeating for Papa, fire requested Papa Road west of 39th Street, tree down with wires in it. Advise and clear, Central's clear, 1428.
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3: 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Again, Matawan Fire requested 23rd Street and County Road 375 north of the intersection, Almena Township. Tree down on the wires and there's an active fire. Advisor clears to clear
0: 1429. 101 to 665 and 64th Avenue. West of 665, got large tree down with wires.
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5: Unit that's doing radio tests, I'm not sure.
6: 306-7201.
5: Call sign, but you're
6: the lines are still attached at 2632-138. There's a tree branch laying across all three of them. And the residents does have power. The tree branch is smoldering. There's no active fire at this time.
2: Door Township, 18th Street and Cherry Street. 18th Street and Cherry Street. Power relays that there is a tree on a wire and it is on fire. At this time, if I can clear the page, please clear 1430.
6: Just laying across all three of the top wires.
1: Copy that.
7: Central from 2682.
5: 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Central. Can you show us the scene of a down power line on 18th Avenue by 665? We have already contacted the power company.
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0: Been on scene on 108. We are east of 26th Street. They do have a primary on the ground.
2: I'm going to
1: clear at 1432. Understood. 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
2: 2167 138th Avenue in Door Township. Caller advised that there is no power. The line is down. Was momentarily on fire. Advising clear central at 1432.
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1: Allendale Township for a fire alarm at the Grand Village off of Pierce Street. Will be at building 11 Lincoln. Will be a general fire alarm that's covering zone 33. Central Square 1430.
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5: Speed have the one call still on the board for us. Lincoln and 19th, correct?
2: Affirmative. 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
4: correct? Fire on a 52653 48th Avenue for a tree that appears to be on fire. Repeating for Lawrence Fire requested for a tree on fire at 52653 48th Avenue. Advise and clear.

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1: Gary's on the phone right now. 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
0: 1769 Central, 54th, 102, if you stand by, I'll be in route to 48. 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
2: County Center 2, Hopkins, Fire, Hopkins, Fire, I'm sorry, wired down 130th Avenue and 18th Street, 130th Avenue and 18th Street, in Hopkins Township. The west side of the roadway, a tree is down with wires in it. No parking or parking at this time. Advise and clear central clip 1434.
3: Indian route 1434.
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5: Hopkins 232402. 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
0: Southhaven Fire requested to Hostel Soha 73121 for a fire smoke detector zone 121 in the kitchen. Again, Southhaven Fire requested to 73121 M43 for a commercial fire alarm at Hostel Soha for activation smoke detector in the kitchen. Advise the clearance is clear at 1435.
5: 3445 in the yard. This would be a 3-neck.
1: 122 in route.
3: 122 in route, 1436.
0: Clear, 1436.
2: Road in Drake Court, Death Road in Drake Court and Dumpling Township. Car advised, the tree is down with wires, no arcing or sparking. And that's clear, 1436.
0: Papa 101, go ahead.
7: Located the source of this issue to an HVAC unit of the fitness center.
8: 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We've contacted Consumers Energy.
0: Clear, thank you.
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0: Central will be on scene.
1: 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And we're
9: going to get on
1: power line.
9: Clear, I just wanted to update you on that. We got a second caller on it.
2: Clear, the phone number of the road is shutting down 1437.
10: Ma'am, you're in Central, Southeast 102 and route. Can I have that address again?
7: 1906.
0: It is 73121 M43 Highway. It's Hostel Soha.
7: 102, clear. The house. Hospital has power, but it's got pressure on the attachments of the house. So we will need consumers out here before we can remove the tree from the road.
4: Copy. What do you need?
0: Sam here, Central 2223,
11: center out with 3. Wait, sorry, we're clear. You can push any others.
0: Yeah, right, 1437.
2: I appreciate it. Thank you.
7: And, everybody's pretty much turning around on their own already.
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7: Central 12 Road, fire on 10th Street.
5: Central 1231 is clear on that. 10th and 124th
0: Street.
7: 1438.
1: On the 10th Street, I've got multiple wires down. I also have trees on top of wires.
0: 2562.
1: And I've got support brackets that are broken. If you can notify consumers, I can give you an updated address here in a second.
12: Allegan Central, I'll take a fire jet in the 19th. 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
2: Clear for some name.
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2: We have fire on 10th.
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2: Go ahead, sir.
1: 2492 10th Street. I'm unable to get to the pole and get you a pole number. 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
2: Clear, needy consumers, working very nice.
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10: 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Nothing showing from the exterior. 102 will be established in 43 Command.
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2: Pelican Center 2, Gunflame Fire, respond for a wire down 6th Street and 105th Avenue. 6th and 105th Avenue. There is a wire down. Officer on scene, advisor is also a tree that's blocking the whole road. 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
14: Barn duty crew for an electrical power line down at 10361 Lover's Lane. There is a tree on fire now. Southern 102
0: on scene. Establishing command. Residents are outside. Units can switch to fire ground upon arrival.
15: We're on scene of the call at Central Drive 142nd. The address will be 1910 142nd. Pole is leaning. They'll need a new pole out here.
10: Strike off the alarm. Anybody not on scene can disregard.
2: Pole is leaning. 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
5: clear on the disregard. Clear on the disregard at 1441. Declare last, AP's been notified.
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5: Can you, dispatch knows about that?
2: For late and fire, goes for a wire down, Kalamazoo and 144, Kalamazoo Drive, 144th Avenue between there and Trinity, for a line that is low hanging over the road and a tree down that's not blocking the road. Advising 36, 1432.
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4: Copy, at this time 403 is out at 18th and 130th in need of cones if you want to grab some cones.
13: Late and fire is clear on that, Central.
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11: You're a 20 person.
2: Pushing off on fire.
9: On fire, I believe that's you. Go ahead.
5: Nothing. Pushing it off.
0: Just update for. I
2: lost the marbles. Are you at the
9: 36th
4: Street? 18th and 130th with that pole number for consumers.
5: Looks like I have lines down 12th Avenue at Baldwin Street, blocking all of eastbound. Did you tone Station 2 paid on call to assist with traffic?
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17: 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This is traffic.
18: Stand by,
17: open down.
18: Thank
16: you. Okay, clear. We were wondering if it was one and the same or not.
18: Yes, I saw a motorcycle stop. 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
17: 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For a wire down, no
16: passenger
17: parking, as I've been clearing the page. Central clear, 1445.
18: Today is 2223, it's clear, 102 remaining on scene.
16: Clear on that at 1445.
1: So the closest address to this is going to be 4458 Kalamazoo. We do have wire down, primary down across the road. We get consumers started this way. Let me know if you need a pole number, but it's right in front of 4458. Kalamazoo is completely blocked with trees and wires down.
17: In front of 4458 Kalamazoo Drive, trees on a wire completely blocking. We will get consumers on the
1: That's primitive. It is not a low-hanging wire. Wires are down across the road.
17: Wires completely down at the time.
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17: 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For a tree down, section a wire down, Allegan Dam Road and Grooming Lane, Allegan Dam Road and Grooming Lane, and Valley Center,
16: Colorado Highway,
17: Colorado Highway,
16: Colorado Highway, Colorado Highway, Colorado Highway, Colorado Highway, Colorado Highway,
17: Colorado Highway, Colorado Highway, Colorado Highway, Colorado Highway, Colorado Highway, Colorado Highway, Colorado
16: Highway, Colorado Highway, Colorado Highway, Colorado Highway, Colorado Highway, Colorado Highway, Colorado Highway, Colorado Highway, Colorado Highway, Colorado Highway, Colorado
19: Highway, Colorado Highway, Colorado Highway, Colorado Highway, I've been advised there's another tree down at 128, closer to 6th Street. I'm on my way to check that one.
17: This is 126.
16: Clear, 1446.
1: 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We'll be in now.
17: 1447.
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2: Hey, so I'm just confirming my partner made a phone call. Are you talking about 2nd Street, 2nd Division?
16: Fire requested 56th Street and Territorial in Hamilton Township for a vehicle that hit a tree that fell in front of him and there are power lines in the tree north. He was working. Again, Decatur Fire requested 56th Street and Territorial in Hamilton Township for a caller that hit a tree that fell in front of him. There are power lines in it. No arcing was working. It'll be north of Territorial on 56th. Advise them clear. Central clear at 1448.
15: Good. 402 Main Street, wire down.
1: 01 Central, we're clear on that page, that's calling en route.
17: Clear on Gander Road and en route at 1448. I still have one, Dawson Road and Drake Court. Were you guys clear on that one as well?
1: I have units on that one as well.
17: It's on Drake and Dawson Road, 1448, Drake.
16: We'll be en route.
17: Wayland, go ahead.
16: Come on, clear en route, 1448.
1: 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I could shut 135th down at 5th Street.
15: Central 2333, we're en route to the Drake Court in Doster Road. We found another tree down. It's going to be 14229 Doster Road. It's going to be in Prairieville. If you could advise Mary County.
17: Clear, just a tree down or no, or were the wires involved?
16: Affirm, we'll advise.
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22: 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On scene in the area checking for West Shore at 145th.
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0: 10-4, was on 12th Avenue in Baldwin, shut down, one lane available, full contact consumers at 1450.
1: Main priority line, cross the roadway.
0: Clear. We're going to try to get some law enforcement out there to 5th Street. I don't know if this city's available to or not, but we're going to try.
1: If you can send a city unit to our location, we just had a PDA.
0: 10-4.
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4: We're going to be en route to East Hill Street. 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
2: Central Dumpling, 2233. We're on scene at Drake Court.
0: Drake Court, 453. 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
2: 1301 from 2 and 8.
8: 835th Street. It's going to be Great Lakes. Toll number B-Boy, P-Peter, 3171. They're going to need to be out there before that line can be removed from the road.
0: Needing Great Lakes, 1453.
9: 1769 Central. Consumers has been notified for 48th at
2: 1732 from the M1. CMO for 4 down.
0: Consumers notified for 48th at 1454.
10: Multiple trees damaged here, and a lot of the barn roof blown off.
2: One pole down, foyer's down, and multiple trees and a barn roof.
8: What's your guys' status out there?
2: Elegant Central from Lee Truck 34. He's pulled a full tree on the wires. The wires still seem to be attached.
0: Clear, pull the full tree and the wires still attached, 1465.
2: The wires are still live. The tree is smoking.
0: Wires are live, tree smoking, 1465. And to confirm, this is 107th Avenue?
2: Correct, 107th. Did you make it all the way down 130th to 32nd and beyond, just to make sure there's nothing there?
0: Sheriff Kenton, 124. He said the tree is out of the road. Does Waylon still need to be dispatched?
3: They were there.
2: I have one up the station yet.
3: Central, come on, to go to the officer.
0: Yeah, for Bob.
3: Being route to the wire down on Tangwood Drive.
0: 1456.
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1: We've got the tree out of the roadway. I still have a tree on top of wires, and that that branch is smoking, if you can notify consumers.
0: Clear tree out of the roadway with branches and wires still smoking, sending consumers 1456. Hamilton, 811 Golf.
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0: 301.
6: Regarding 18th and Cherry Street, the address of 4174, there is a down line in the backyard. Considering it live, pull the pole. 2167 138th, we also have a line down in the yard. Have advised residents to stay away. We have cleared from both Jerry and 138th call. 142nd and 21st, there is a line in the woods at the address of 4166 21st, but it's out of the roadway in the woods. Clear.
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12: Okay.
7: Be advised that this down power line here at Gainer is pulled to house. We'll need consumers out here when they can get here.
0: Line is pulled out, team can do it 1456.
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0: 90.
1: Control of Georgetown units clear and available at 12th and Baldwin. We do have both lanes open both directions.
4: Otherwise, 138th is not passable. I've returned back to work.
6: Central
0: 301.
6: 301. We're calling Century and 142nd and Ponderosa and 142nd is one and the same. I understand 312 has advised you of a pole that needs replacing. We are clear of that. Also, 1804, 138th. There's no issues at that address. You can clear us from that. Leaving us with just 1700, 138th open yet.
4: 220 on
13: and we didn't really see a whole lot from 26 to the church. I believe this to be the only issue. Let me get you an address. But if you can have somebody go to...
14: Avenue Central, 2307.
0: 2307.
14: And that is to Dodge Road and Gray Court. Tree down blocking one lane, northbound lane. Tree is down on communication lines.
0: Clear tree down blocking a lane on communication lines for 2301.
15: When you come up this way, 435, I'll just take a couple cones in and a roll of
1: Central, 1906.
0: 1906
1: call. If you can clear us off 10th and 124th, that is actually going to be the call that we've got at 2492 10th Street.
9: 101, go ahead.
16: Brian, I just talked to Kurt, and he thinks it's just a naturally injured air wall. 10th
0: and 124th, same as the previous call at 15-0.
16: 3rd Street there, if they got to sit on that. They were going to continue down on 2nd Street. There's some report of four other things.
7: 2311 to Elegant Central.
14: 2311,
7: go. 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
1: 7 is taped off. 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
14: Yeah, we got WPD coming down. They're going to center from 1261.
0: 1261.
10: 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We've got a wire pulled house down with a tree on top of it. Also, a communications pole snapped off in the driveway also.
12: Sure. 1663 to Central. The unseen at Maple and 2nd Division. They're from Street across the road.
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3: Paladin Central Chief Hopkins, Chief Officer Hopkins, Chief Officer, going to service for a wire down in front of a residence, 1820 130th Avenue, for a wire down, no arcing, you're sparking directly across from the residence, advise from clearing the page, Central's clear at 1504.
4: Sure, we're going to pound on that.
3: Thank you, 1504.
4: Central.
3: Bravo.
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3: 105th,
4: full of snap, 15 to
3: 11 Central. Thank you.
4: The pole at 317 East Hill, the pole number is 1403173. The pole is leaning. We have one line disconnected from a house that broke off. The house next door has a leaning entrance, so consumers need to come out and take a look. In a
3: pole. Do a snap pole and leaning 15-0.
0: Go on.
5: Central of Georgetown Township on a service call 725 Baldwin Street from 290, an elderly female needing assistance with getting rings removed from her fingers. Use the front door, 1506.
6: Mercy, is it now, sir?
3: Yeah, everyone.
6: We do have a power line across the street here on our case parking this time. The homeowner did say that they contacted consumers, but I do have a pole number if you're ready for it for consumers.
3: Go ahead.
6: Pole number is 1132515.
3: Can I run this for Tango Woodcock?
6: Hey, from the ring is caution tape across the road here in the
7: south of the 102.
4: That's a
8: 302, go ahead.
3: 301.
7: The officer that you have has.
4: So we are 1804138. Actually, is a line down across the driveway. Looks to be live. The resident has not lost power. It is pole to pole, and the resident is aware to stay away. You can show us that. You can send consumers when they can.
3: Line is down, folks will need consumers. They can do something.
8: Clear 1507.
2: Owners are aware that to stay away from the line, we will be clearing the scene and then route back to go to Amelia Street.
3: And for just confirming, which scene are you clearing from?
2: We are clearing from 107th and route to Amelia.
3: And for clearing 107th and route to Amelia, 1508.
7: 301 from 26th.
9: Number 3 also clearing.
1: It'll be just a minute.
9: Copy, and do we have any equipment left out there?
1: Yeah, we're not dropping cones, we're just taping.
7: Four. Central from Lawrence 102. Consumers on scene, be clearing the 54th Street, moving up to the 48th.
10: Reference to Dr. Road and Drake Court. We have the lane locked down. Everything is marked with cones. We'll be clear of this.
3: Clear for 15-09.
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3: 1261.
10: Would you like a phone number for the 3rd Street address?
3: What?
10: 0292254.
1: 35th and 7th.

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1: Gilmore Street. There's a 35-year-old male, abdominal pain above the navel. Patient will be in booking. Central care at 15:10.
0: Waiting, bud.
2: 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They call 108th Street and 6th Street. 108th and 6th. We're clear.
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3: 11, show us at the intersection of Allegan Dam and M40.
4: We're out at 1700, 138. There is another pole that is leaning up against the tree. No arcing and sparking at this time. Residents does still have power.
5: You can make it to the school from the east. And that is as far as you can go. Right at the top of the hill is where the pole is broken.
3: Central, I'll take a DS, sir.
0: I'll take a DS, sir.
3: We've got the power line taped off with some caution tape. We'll be clear and tangled with driving available.
0: Available 15 minutes.
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6: 1302, go ahead.
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7: Yeah, we'll post that 24th Street and just let people know as they come up.
5: Thank you.
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7: Central 870 transform.
5: I guess it's...
7: That's a 5401. I'll be in route.
5: When PD was actually going to 5th Street, preventing them.
1: 8721, team 15-12.
2: In private. We're not getting towed. Whitney was dispatching from home, so...

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1: 1700-138.
0: We have a pole broke at the base. This pole is in the front yard of 1700-138. It is leaning against the trees and arcing and sparking. Homeowner is aware, but we still have a truck on scene there. If you could advise consumers.
2: Number ends in 8011.
3: Clear the pole, broken at the base, arcing and sparking. Homeowner is aware, leaning a truck, 1514.

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1: Roger.
0: Calling Cal-Lewis,
1: Conrad,
0: line
1: on the 3-6 down. We have one down, 76
0: and 6th
1: Street, 55 Street.
2: I'm clear, but...
3: Conrad, line 3-3 down. You are clearing 1550.
4: Do I got you on private?
5: I can't get a hold of him either. I think he's just running a saw. You can't hear his radio traffic.
3: Actually, northeast side of the intersection behind the Braveheart. On a power pole, an insulator above the transformer has blown and is on fire. There's nothing immediately directly below, but if anything falls, it'll either fall into the parking lot or onto a building. And there's no clear, since it's clear 1516.
6: I think that's probably good.
2: Paper.
5: Clear on the call and in route.
2: Central, 8 fire.
3: Hi.
2: 147th and 6th. You can clear us off that call. Tree's been removed. 147th and 6th, clear.
3: 10-4, 15-16. I can set up for gunplane fire, going service for a pull down, blocking the roadway in front of 333 110th Avenue. 333 110th Avenue, caller advises that the telephone pole is leaning over the roadway and the wires are low. Advise and clear to clear at 1517.
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6: And so 2401.
8: Hi, Nancy. It's pole to pole, hard wire. This is an ICU area.
3: Which call are you on?
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3: 1001 5th Street, number 5, Thin Plain Township for a wire down. No working or sparking, as eyes and clear in the page. Central's clear, 1518.
5: 5301 Central, clear on that one also.
3: On that one as well, 1518.
2: 1402 Central, I'll be going direct with 2401.
3: Clear, you're going direct, I just sent down to traffic, 1518.
8: Cap over here told me that road commission got the tree out of the way.
4: You're saying they got it out of the way?
8: They said they got the tree out of the way. Are the wires down still?
4: 875 from 811 on private.
8: 875 go.
4: Are there still wires down over there? Or can we let traffic through?
8: Yeah, we got wires down at Lake Road and Lumber Lost Lane and Old Allegan.
6: Okay, 33 is fine.
2: The officer on private.
7: Also, 239 is asking for relief on 6th Street. So, two different places I can go right now. I wonder where you want me to head.
4: Head to 5th Street for now, and then see what we got there, and then we, if we have enough units, we'll relieve the officer.
11: Some more. We're going to have, looks to be a cable line detached, no arcing, no sparking. Hold for a power pole. I'll get you that in a second.
7: If there's no power lines involved, just tape it up, wrap it up, get out of the way.
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3: 1402 Central.
12: Go ahead and transfer that call that 2401 was handling for 24th and 106th. Tico Duty Officer is going to be heading that way at this time until I can find somebody to relieve him.
3: I send it on to your after volley.
12: Fantastic, thank you.
11: Sir, I'm going to spin this lady around and we'll get her out of here.
2: Working out there.
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4: 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There is a pole snapped off at the base. They're going to need to bring a pole with them.
3: 4458 Kalamazoo needing a new pole this month.
2: Seeing 11 Elegant Central.
3: We're
2: going to be clear of 317 East Hill Street. We've taped it all off. There's nothing more we can do. Do we have anything holding?
1: Dispatch, 1207.
3: Clear, you're clear. South Street, 2nd Street.
13: Go
3: we
13: ahead.
3: Do not have anything else holding up.
1: Consumers Energy is going to be clear of 317 East of Armstrong.
13: Clear. Stand by for another one.
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2: I will need consumers out here. I have a broken cross number. It is
13: stop
2: burning at this time. All lines are intact. I'll get you a proper address.
13: Center of 653 in Almena Township for a down power line in the front yard that was taken down by trees. They have notified consumers already. Again, Papa Fire requested to 40888 Kenner Road 653 in Almena Township for down power line in the front yard that was taken down by some trees. The homeowner has notified consumers already. Still connected to the house, and now they're lying in the yard with trees on top of it.
11: I'll be clearing 914 2nd Division. Put cones out, close the cancer.
1: 1207's on the way.
3: Clearing 2nd Division, 1523.
1: Total
2: zone is around 1523. So are you clear off all the calls so I can call them that?
12: We're going to go check and see if this has a phone number on it or not.
2: 9-4.
12: I've got Taylor and Dylan en route to the station to grab 30, but if you want to and you're available, that'd be great because Tyler's got his interview and then Taylor's got his shortly after.
2: Hey, firm, I'm here. If you want me to take 30, I can do the officer. You clear on that?
12: Javi, hold up for D. Bush, and then you two can head out.
2: Copy. Great. D. Bush, are you on the radio? I don't think this is going to go anywhere, but just in case it drops into the pine tree or something. Just two people, 133, priority 3. Clear two people, 133. Duty officer, go ahead.
7: I'm clear on that. I also have Weston with me as well, if you want to grab his gear from the station.
2: Copy. So we got three here now. That'll give us four. That'll be able to send the first name back.
14: Three zero one go ahead.
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15: Yep, the homeowner is leaving. They are going to go spend the rest of the evening at her parents' house, so there will be nobody here. So we can definitely block it off and make it safe.
3: Okay.
16: Are you coming back here now, or are you going out to the scene and then swapping when we get out there?
7: I'm out by Jefferson right now. I can go out there and take over from Goebbels if you guys want to meet me out there.
16: Okay, we'll do that.

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1: Go on, go on.
0: I've got another pole leaning into a tree, wires in the trees. It's going to be 2nd Street, 112. Pole number is a consumer's pole, 1394639. And the address is going to be 189 112th Avenue. No danger to the public. We'll be clearing this one.
1: Clear the leaning pole. No danger clearing. 1325.
2: 2301 from 241 private. 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
3: I'm going to go fence from 1201. I think you might have us open on 2 other calls. We're all clear from everything unless you have something else for us.
1: Negative. Some of them are just holding notes for me to contact consumers and then trying to keep track as we clear them. I apologize. We'll get some late response for those.
3: Well, that's fine. Whenever you get them, I just want to know where to clear off their mouth.
1: Pepper, thank you.
2: Disc filled with water, but I do have live lines down on the berm of the road and a full pole snapped off.
3: You're welcome.
0: Area at 1700 138. Homeowner is going to go somewhere else for the evening. We are clear of that, and we are now clear of all our calls. When you have time to clear us off.
1: Thank you. 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
0: 333-110th. Consumers is going to need a pole there. We have a pole snapped. Unable to get the number. It's in a ditch with live wires going through it.
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1: Time for me, David.
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1: Are you still untangled, or have you, or your department cleared?
0: I believe duty officer cleared from Tanglewood.

0: to duty officer in private.
1: Right, with you.
0: Hey, what did you end up having all entangled with?
1: There was a line that was across the road that we ended up taping off. It wasn't our parents parking, and they contacted consumers.
0: All right, copy that. I'm going to go direct to there just to make sure that they do have consumers in route.
1: 10-4, I also advise dispatch that the homeowners also contacted.
0: 702 Central.
2: 4-10-2 left.
0: Just check.

0: that consumers was contacted for Tanglewood. We did have a line down, no arcing, no sparking, and it was marked.
1: The consumers have been contacted. That's why I was trying to clear you off. We're trying to get some of those knocked off that the consumers is not aware.
0: 10-4, thank you.
2: 570s on scene. Will be Elder Command.
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1: Mm-hmm. 0.30, 0.71.

0: 2333, go ahead.
1: Is anybody able to run cones out to 110th where 241 is blocking the road?
0: You put cones out there and leave, or what's going on there?
1: He doesn't have any cones. Central 571, we'll have enough help on scene.
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0: It's off the road. If we can mark it with a cone, we should be good.
1: Copy. We made it here to, I think it's 1001 5th Street. We got wires going to be pole to pole across the road. No arc near sparking. We've got cones on it.
0: Hit it.
1: We are about
3: Central
1: clear.
3: Central,
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2: Elegant Central, clean all duty officers going to service for a wire down. 130 Michigan Avenue, 130 Michigan Avenue for a tree down with lines in it. 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Central, clear 1539.
1: Central 2307.
3: Same here, 2212 on scene. 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
1: All units proceed to emergency. 1002 5th Street. We have a line across the road, pole to pole, no arcing or sparking. We have cones down in the area. You could notify
5: Clearwell
1: Community Schools bus garage. This is not going to be passable for them.
5: Central 813.
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0: 26301. 813,
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0: Hey, we're clear here. Left the door open for the ambulance. Just want to
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9: 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I missed the traffic, so I'm almost back to the station.
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0: 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Again, all streets units on scene conditioner guard 1543.
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2: 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Polygon Central 2, door duty officer. Door duty officer, going to service for a wire down in Door Township, 21st Street and 140th Avenue. 21st Street and 140th Avenue for a wire down across the roadway. No reported parking events in the gate. Central clear, 1544.
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0: 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For a 73-year-old female with difficulty breathing, Central Guard 1546.
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2: Intercessor 2, Martin, 12-11.
1: Repeat, diameter, fell on a house, made contact with Ben from Wayland EMS, owner, everybody's secure inside.
2: Intercessor 2, Martin, fire.
3: This is 12-01, go ahead, Central.
2: 01, we had 12-11 called out of tree, 120th and 6th Street. Do you know if that's still an issue, or was it clear?
3: Order took care of that one also.

0: 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Go ahead.
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6: 1550. Man on rescue, Bain 30 Mass, pretty one response to WDP at 53150 North Main Street. For a 49-year-old female, donated plasma today, and she's passed out and extremely pale. They advise to go to plant 2 and they'll be outside. Again, Manawan Rescue in Bainbridge, EMS, requested pretty 1 to WDP at 53150 North Main Street. 49-year-old female who donated plasma today. She's passed out and pale. They advise you go to plant 2 and our caller will wait outside for you. Advise them clear, central clear.
5: 207. 207,
3: go back.
5: 307, go back.
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5: Clear on that. If you want to call Central, what? Central 207.
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5: On scene, yes.
3: 207.
2: Yes. 301, go on.
5: Do you copy that traffic where Dan's at?
2: Copy that. Me and Ralph.
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7: Go ahead, Central.
3: Are you still on scene of Cutler Avenue? I wasn't sure if you got lost in the storm traffic.
7: No, we cleared a while ago.
5: Central 207.
3: 207.
5: Separate from West Princeton, I can't say for no injuries. Call my units to the standby. If you could send the PD bill.
3: There's no injuries. All the units to the standby. We have a report out of the net.
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9: 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We're going to be clear of Michigan if you skipped off. 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
3: 10-4.

0: Central to Jamestown Township Duty Officer to Carbon Monoxide Alarm 821 Avenue. Going off in the basement. No illness. It's 1556.
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7: 301, go on.
1: When you get out there, let me know if there's any way we can block it off. Is it across the road? I forgot what Dan said. Do we have to sit on it? Just kind of let me know what you got when you get there.
6: Central 816 on scene.
7: I'm up on scene now.
1: Right one.
8: What is yours? Cadillac Explorer is cleared also.
7: I think he wants you at 5th Street, not 7th. Clear, I'll hide back that way. Be relieving the police at 5th Street.
1: Clear.

0: 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Over to consumers, get your marketing is clear.
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2: Just take 135 right down the 4th. That works.

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1: One, go ahead.
0: We have 21st Street blocked all the way off. Going to remain out here. There is a tree down over Stevens and the line across the road. Per 302, we're going to have 21st Street blocked off.
1: Let me think a second if we just want to comb that off, because I imagine you're going to be there for a while.
2: City crew coming out right now. That line is dead, but the one in the air is still capable of spinning trucks.
1: Oh, well, if you got a crew coming up, we're good. I'm just sit tight if you guys would until they clear.
3: Dispatch from Driesing Good Drive, come in.
4: I'm just going to my
3: alarm is reset. All Holland Township units are clear. Command terminated.
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0: 808-801.
1: We got behind you, Josh. 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
2: Calling 801 on private.
0: 801, it's 808. Did you run a number for that one on 41st and 124th?
2: A-firm, we just did.
0: Okay, I just want to make sure that we didn't miss something. We're on number 5 right now.
2: Overachiever.
0: Not all numbers scored.
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0: Yeah, I got Sandy. 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I can show if I'm seeing a certain conversation or not seeing anything.
1: I'll share not to Bronson, but during the midst of the storm, we were unable to tone out a diversion.
2: It appears that it's in front of the
1: diverting psych priority 2s and 3.
2: 3231 54th Street. Can you advise it is not there?
0: Yeah. 2231 54th. Copy. We'll run on and what we'll have to hear.
2: 10-4-6, over.
0: Get away.
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3: 2682.
2: The line has been removed from the roadway. All 2600 here. Clear of 18th.
1: 206.
3: Clear of 18th at 1606.
1: You're glad you located a phone?
0: Yeah, we located the phone. You show us clear.
1: Jennifer, show you clear, located a phone. We'll just regard law enforcement and EMS. Are you keeping the phone at your station?
0: Yeah, let law enforcement know if they want the phone, then grab it at our station.
1: Jennifer, 1606.
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0: Yes, sir.

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0: The owner of the phone showed up. I'm going to let law enforcement know. They've already got it back.
1: Thank you, 1608.

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1: 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First Consumers Truck on scene at 4011 Monroe. We're going to stay here until we get this cleaned out, but we do have one truck on scene.
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2: You have Mike coming to this call.
1: Ann Court and Margaret Drive for low-hanging wire, no arcing or sparking. Advice and clear, Central's clear, 1611.
2: Okay, hopefully that will help and she's fine.
1: Clear, disregarding EMS. Patient just needed a little assist at 1611. Clear the page, 1611.

0: Yeah, I'm buzzing anyway, Josh.
1: Southhaven Fire requested 16271 M140 for a power line that was ripped off a home. Caller still has power, no arcing, sparking, flames or smoke. Repeating for Southhaven Fire requested for a power line that was ripped off of 16271 M140. The caller still has power. There's no flame, smoke, arcing, or sparking. Eyes unclear, central's clear, 1614.

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2: Global Fire, you're requested to 303-2223rd Ave for a power line down the road.
1: Dually,
2: it's
1: right?
2: West of the address from the curve. No arc meter sparking, but it does look live. Again, Global, you're requested to 303-2223rd Ave. It's west of the address in the curve. It's a power line down. No arc meter sparking, but it looks live.
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1: County's coming down behind us. And our guys, we're a little older, but we pretty much got everything all the way from 41st or Old Allegan's up to 124.
5: I'd say call that a wrap.
1: Okay, we'll head back up that way. We're going to start your base with 875, and we'll head that way.
5: Copy that.

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JP's on scene. We're going to go ahead and clear out here. 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
2: Go ahead.
1: I overheard a little bit. Sounds like you guys are pretty much all set over there. You still need us on M40?
2: No, it's still blocked. Consumers isn't even on scene yet.
1: We'll stay over here at Allegan Dam and M40.
2: Thank you.

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2: Four base, go ahead.
0: Why don't you bring me out six cones off the back of 347? We're just going to cone this off until consumers can do something.
2: Door base clear.

0: How is it possible to door fire, go to service for a tree fire in Northchester, address of 2259 136th Avenue. Caller relayed that a tree is smoking. There were no wires seen nearby. If I can clear the page, Central Square at 1622.
1: That's a 301.
0: Go ahead.
1: Clear me and I'll show it.
0: They're not short, 1622.

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1: I have a truck at the Ann Street location. Keep us open on that. 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

0: 36301 in front.
1: 301, go ahead.
0: How's things going out there?
1: So far, so good. Still waiting on consumers.
0: Was there somebody there initially or no?
1: There was when 302 was on scene, but he had left.
2: 2223, South Haven Electric is en route.
0: But there's supposedly another crew coming.
3: Copy, they're empty. All incoming units can disregard.
1: Affirmative.
4: And Arlington now has 46245 44th Ave for a wire
1: off
4: of the transformer is hanging. 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
0: Alright, let's see what we got when we get there.
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5: Van Buren Central, 2200.
4: Gone.
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4: Negative. 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
1: Thank you, 1 go, I appreciate it.
0: 2-on-4, calls for service on the board, just confirming, do you send crews out at 4 locations?
1: We just got crews back for everywhere except for 2452, 146, St. Mary's Church.
0: 10-4, so crews are still on scene, St. Mary's Church, but we can clear Renmar Farms, 138th and 26th, and Arndt Drive.
1: Correct.
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0: Bobby, bring those cars down for this first drive so that we can get them off on 40.
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3: 62 Central.
2: I still have you at 229 Robinson Street. Do you have crews there still?
3: Department of Central. We are still waiting on consumers.
2: We did get a confirmation number, so they are aware of it. I don't have any.
3: Department of Central, we know they're busy, and we thank you for all you're doing.
2: Have you?
0: All right, so you can get people off M40.
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2: 10-24-02, are you calling me?
0: Affirmative. I still have you attached to 108th Ave and 26th Street. Do you have crews out there still?
2: That's affirmative. I'm still here. Correct address, 2501 108th Street.
0: 501 108th Avenue. We did get a confirmation number, so consumers is aware. Just waiting for their arrival. Thank you.
2: Thank you.
3: 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You guys need any help or anything? I think we're good.
0: Central 23-0.
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0: you on my board still for 333 110th Avenue, 6th Street, and 105th Avenue, and 1005 5th Street. Do you still have crews in all three of those locations?
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1: Negative. We cleared off turned east and 41st.
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1: I still have you on 2688 35th Street. Do you have crews out there?
2: Negative. We should be clear on all.
1: 1636, thank you.
0: Thank you.
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0: 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The line's down at 4130 12th Avenue. There's an electrical burning smell inside of the home. Caller advised they heard a loud pop of being seen. Central Fire 1637.
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1: My name is Cindy for Priority 1 at 950 Taylor Avenue. We'll be room 100 as a community wellness associate for a 14-year-old female altered Central Square at 1638.
2: We didn't get toned for anything on that. 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
0: Papa Fire, you requested 32720 Winther Ave for smoke detector going off. 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No flames or smoke seen. Again, Papa Fire requested 32720 Winther Ave for smoke detector going off. 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No flames or smoke seen. Advise and clear, Central Clear at 1638.
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2: 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There's a pole halfway up the driveway by their house. 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
7: He's
8: kind of driving. Can
9: you hear him now? 202, what is your traffic? 202, what is your
8: traffic? Awesome. Go ahead.
9: Did you, by chance, come across a wire near 414 North Main Street in the city and report it via text or something to that effect? I got a customer's number response, or form response, but they said that it didn't locate that location. I just wanted to try to mark it down.
3: We did come across it, texted it directly to Whitney for to contact consumers. We did not have a call for service for that one, but I can run out there and just verify the location on it.
9: Right by North Main Street and West Elm Street?
3: Yes.
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1: You have them now. 7686 Georgetown Center Drive. Your female in her 60s and ASA official will be in the lobby, Central 1641.
10: Hold the pole with a tree on the line if you could contact consumers to take care of it.
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2: Control 872 is en route.
1: 872 en route, 1642.
11: Letting the city DPW let them know that they're going to need to come cut the tree up here in a little bit.
1: Sure.
11: And I believe you're going to have to get a hold of Kyle. He'll be the point of contact if you have his number.

0: Elgin Center 2, grass to fire respond for a PI accident, 64th Street and 145th Avenue. 64th Street and 145th Avenue in Lake Town Township. Respond for a PI accident. We do have a car that's trying to check on injuries. At this time, all we know is they're advising it's a bad accident. Advising clear, such clear, 1643.
1: Leaking gas into the parking lot as well as a drain. Again, Popple Fire requested a Huntington Bank, 212 South Kalamazoo Street. Caller reported that his gas tank fell off of the truck. It's full. Gas is leaking all over the parking lot as well as to a city drain that's in the parking lot. Advise when clear, central clear at 1644.
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2: Anyone on scene,
3: 645? Just leaving 136. I'm just gonna try to go back home for a few minutes.
4: Copy that. Nobody's clear.
2: So just aggressive fire update for you. At this time, you have possibly one 6-year-old male patient. There are three vehicles involved. One's gonna be in the ditch. It will be blocking the roadway.
4: That was your 3 minutes, see.
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0: 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Again, Van Buren EMS, Hartford Rescue. 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Advise, we did have to use a language line. 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
1: And the through hobby.
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4: on 23rd. 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
4: units will be clear.
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4: Yeah, the owners of this area is clear to contact the consumers numerous times.
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5: Allegan Central, mobile 2402.
3: Last unit, you were about in front of again.
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5: Central, I'm here at Consumers on 108. All global units will be clear, 108.6.
0: Perfect, thank you.
3: Global, you're advising that Consumers is on scene at 108, but you're still on scene at this time?
2: Dispatch 7866.
5: I have Consumers on scene.
2: Show is clear of the wire units are now clear. Red Arrow Highway.
3: Sorry about that. You will allow you. I will show you clear of what 1654.
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2: Central
5: 4801.
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0: My apologies, I just hung up with your partner as well. I spoke to the consumers. They do not have an ETA, unfortunately. They just advised as soon as possible. My apologies.
1: Clear that. Thank you.
0: Awesome.

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0: Central Woodland Fire, we'll be responding to that priority 3. Once it works, you can leave us at that.
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1: 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Anyone down to you?
2: Go ahead, dispatch.
0: Just got another call for the 22,000 block of 653. 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Was the power company handling all of the lines, or would you need to go back out to this one?
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2: Power company was in the area. If you just received a call about that, though, that could possibly be a new call. We were in the 26,000
1: block. Anyone down?
0: Okay, clear. Thank you.
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2: 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I can send
4: you reporting that she's by the storage unit.
0: Clear, I can either give it to you right now or I can drop your tone, whatever you prefer.
4: Apartments, and then there's a couple of large storage units right there. She's in that parking lot area. Caller was witnessing everything through a fence.
0: Clear, address given was 227-20-653. Again, 227-20. He said that there were power lines down with a tree. No arcing or sparking. Clear, thank you.
1: Just checking the status. Are they not ready to let you guys go, or?
5: Yes, we are going to set barricades. I gave the gentleman from Consumers my cell number. It does push into the night time where it's going to be dark. If you could send somebody up with that second set barricade so we can get it closed down for now.
1: Yeah, can do. We'll be up there shortly.
5: Whatever we have for cones as well. Might be to assist with the barricades, please.
1: I put a bunch of extra cones in 31 already.
5: Copy that. Break 1731 to 1714 on private.

0: Hey, 1731. Go ahead and set your blockades up if you could down there at the intersection. I'll set some cones around it too. That's somewhat of a better visual sometimes.
1: Set for wheel trigger, we'll be on scene.
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1: I'll hold this red vehicle.
0: Hey, Ben, you might want to walk a little closer to, like, my truck so they see you sooner. They keep stopping, then we kind of have two heading towards each other.
1: Hey, Luther.
2: I disagree
1: with EMS. You have a lot of wind dragons.
2: Disregard EMS.
1: Clear, disregarding EMS at 17 over.
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0: All right, sounds like County's going to take over and they're going to release us. When exactly, I'll check with them here in a minute.
1: I'm going to stop yours, Brandon's son yours, I'm going to stop this Jeep right here.
2: 1731 to 1714 on private.
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2: Maybe keep three cones in your truck and come down here to the entrance of the church. And maybe just set one in the center line and then one in each, the center of each lane.
3: Central from 1906.
0: I'm going to be clear of the wire down at 126th and 10th Street. The tree has stopped smoking. All units will be clear.
4: 125th and 10th at 17th.
5: Tito is transporting to St. Joe.
6: Clear, 1706, Route St. Joe.
3: Central from Land Fire, clear from Winterwoods.
4: Clear of Winterwoods, 1706.

0: You're close to Alpena Township, 27739 Street for a power line down. Still connected to the house. No arc is sparking or flames or smoke.
1: Alright, I'll hold
0: on. Double Tire requested Alpena Township to 27739 29th Street for a power line down in yard. Still connected to the house. No arcing or sparking at this time. Advising clear symptoms clear at 1707.
2: Nineteen oh four from 1906.
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2: Assuming if this passed me, this would be en route for you guys to assume. Copy that. I just cleared the scene I'm swapping out with Dressler, so I'm headed back. He's on scene there, but yeah, right when I was pulling out, a charter truck pulled in, so should be
4: cool.
2: 1904, do you have traffic for the spot? This is 1906, trying to get a hold of you. Go ahead. Well, if you've cleared the scene, I'm not going to come swap out with you. Copy that. We'll see you back at base.
0: $400 from Central.

0: 402 Central, you calling?
1: All right, so I'm going to check with the cops.
2: Confirm.
1: Good.
2: We have Consumers Energy that's in the 08,000 block of M40 requesting lights since they have wires down in the road. Do you guys have a spare unit you'd be able to assist with that?
3: Central from Grasco Player.
0: I'm sure I can.
3: Command is terminated. Shows clear of 64th Street.
0: With the address they're requesting.
4: 64th Street,
1: Zoe, we're all set.
4: Thank you for coming back.
2: 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We'll send it.

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1: 30 Allegan for the
0: per consumers, they have acknowledged that they've been notified. We are still waiting on an EGA.
1: Copy that. If you can advise, we have a snap pull inactive fire out here.
0: Essentially on that 1714.

Road is a barricade and church entrance has cones in the house.

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3: 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Consumers is on scene at St. Mary's 146th location, but they've asked to be barricaded and rolled off them. 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

0: Central to Georgetown, Township Station 1, Station 3, and Station 9. Going to Township Station 5 on a residential fire at 7247 Torrey Drive. There's smoke odor inside the residence. Nothing seen. 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
0: I'll be on scene of a story and a half resident. Nothing shown from the A side. Residence is being evacuated. Hydrant right across the street, I'll establish command investigator.
1: On scene, we'll establish command 1724. And something showing from the Alpha side. Residence is being evacuated with a hydrant across the street. 896 to command investigating at 1724. Twenty one nine, you're out 1724.

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As well, it's clear at 1741 WNXQ 558.

0: requested to 60345 Church Street in Geneva Township for a 92-year-old female who fell again. She's requesting transport. Again, South Haven EMS requested in Geneva Township to 60345 Church Street for a 92-year-old female who fell again, requesting transport. Advise and clear, substance clear at 1744.
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0: 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All units will be clear of 135th from the down power line.
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0: Consumers is on scene. 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
1: 1750. Central door, just confirming. I still have you on 21st, 140th, and on Anne and Margaret.
0: We are clear on 21st and 140th.
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0: You can go ahead and show us clear of 106. Consumers is on scene. They killed the power, and they're going to be handling the problem.
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0: 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We have no further information for you. Advise and clear, Central Clear at 1753.
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0: Grand Haven City for a priority one at 407 Legat Street. 67-year-old female that fell down the stairs with a head injury and difficulty breathing. 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

Central Vizio City and a Party 2 Medical, 42 West Royal Court. There's a 66-year-old male, fall, unknown injury. Central Party,

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0: have removed the lines from the residence's yard. DPW has removed the tree. They'll be back out to replace the two poles either tomorrow or the next day. 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
1: 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We're back in the county, unavailable.
2: Correct. 21-year-old female with back pain, a gray Honda Tuscan versus a white sedan, Central Clear, 1809.
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Attention, Lee Fire, go in service for a wire down at 10495 4th Street, 1049 54th Street. Caller stated that it is in the yard. It is arcing and it is sparking. Smoke coming from the tree in the yard. Advise them clear on the page, clear to 1812.

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1: Come on, go ahead.
0: All Georgetown fire units will be cleared of the scene. Command terminated.
1: Georgetown fire units, current available, 1813.

0: Confirm for all 22. 22. Is on scene. Establishing US 31 command. 1222 will be sufficient. All are used to hold.
1: On scene will be command. All other units can hold 1814.
2: Fleet Fighter 7 is there.
3: 3101 is not the quarters.

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1: Metro, Lee Command 76, Mile 3.
2: What?
0: And then 10 minutes ago, would you like that tone?
2: Well, you can be telling that for the second crew.
0: 10-4.

Central New Zealand Sea Rescue on a party with medical at 750 Ray Street. We're a 20-year-old male, seizure more than 10 minutes ago. Central Clear, 1820.

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0: Okay.

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Repeating for Amburin EMS Gold Service Priority 1 in Elmina Township, 30707 42nd Avenue for an 81-year-old female, fall with a back injury, advised at 1837.

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Again, covert fire requested at 45460 Blue Star for a smoke detector activation. It's going to be a residential alarm. Advise and clear, Central's clear, 1843. Clear, 1843.

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0: 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Power line's been removed from the road. Be clear of 653.
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your disregard tone for 45460 Blue Star Highway. Well, I'm company back on the line, stating it was just burnt food. No responses needed. Again, Covert Fire, these are your disregard tones for 45460 Blue Star Memorial Highway for the alarm company. Back on PX, Central's clear, 1845.

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0: Excuse me.
1: Is that anybody who wants to come
0: to me? Oh, what? How are you on an open mic?
2: 1848.
0: Wow. Oh, Dora, you have an open mic?
3: Central Grand Haven Township, requesting Party 3 medical for a mental transport, 1848. 1071 wrong.
0: And somebody wants to
3: know. I'm out 1848.

0: Central and Papa 1-1. 1-1,
1: go ahead.
0: Clear 64th Avenue. The tree and lines have been removed from the road.
1: Okay, clear 1851.
0: Also, Central, we're going to be clear, Papa Fire to be clear of all calls at this time. We have nothing open.
1: Stay clear of all calls at 1851.

Columbia Westlawn, you are requested Party 1 in the Village 611 South Nursery Street for a 76-year-old female with difficulty breathing. Again, Van Buren and Westlawn, you are requested Party 1 in Lawton 611 South Nursery Street for a 76-year-old female with difficulty breathing. Address clear, Central Clear, 1854.

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0: Central to Holland City Station 1, natural gas incident, 656 Apple Avenue, propane tank leaking in the residence. 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
0: Referencing 1049 54th Street for the wire down that you guys keep calling back on, or getting called back to. I have consumers on TX. They're buzzing about homeowner calls them. It is concerned that the fire there is going to spread. Do you know if that's going to continue to burn until consumers get out there?
2: Pardon me. So the tree is on the wire, and it's just smoldering at this point.
0: I will get further from consumers and see if there's anything else I can do.
2: Copy. Thank you.
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here, and you must request a priority 3 in Almena Township, 32237, County Road 653. It's going to be just south of M43. It's a 26-year-old male, broke his foot a few days ago, stating he's in has a lot of pain in his foot, requesting to go to the hospital. Again, DMVR and EMS for a priority 3 Almena Township, 32237, County Road 653. For a 26-year-old male complaining of severe right foot pain, did advise he broke his foot a few days ago, requesting to go back to the hospital. Advise in Clare Central, Clare 1934.

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0: Central 2090's on scene. Nothing showing from the A, B, or D side. 2090 will be East Dallas Command, will be out investigating.
1: MC, nothing showing from the A, B, or D side. We command investigating 1940.

0: 1910, go ahead and pull up.
1: Columbia Fire requested in the area of 299 East Main Street, Columbia Township. They'll be for reports of a powerful transformer that is on fire. Both flames and smoke are visible. Arcing and sparking has also been seen. Again, Columbia Fire requested in the area of 299 East Main Street, Columbia Township, for reports of a power pole and transformer that are on fire. Both flames and smoke are seen. Arcing and sparking is also seen. Advising clear, Central's clear, 1942.
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0: Resident here advises she set the smoke detector off with the steam from the shower. There is no fire here. You can see it's all units. Entry with native Robbins 2, that's clear.
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1: 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We got a propane tank that blew up on a grill, 238 West Franklin Street, 238 West Franklin. 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
1: 10-4, clear on page 1944. It came in as a fire other, but now the sun fire. Do you want it toned as a structure fire?
0: Thank you very much.

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Everyone is out of the home. Advise near clear, central clear at 1945.

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0: 1947.
1: Central to Holland City. Responding to Abbey Court. You're clear to enter.
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1: 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Hey, I see you, duty officer. Go ahead. 1604, Oakley, go command.
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0: 13, hold off on charging it. Let's get it stretched out, though.
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0: Go ahead. Tiger Zone at this time. Go ahead and hold our mutual aid with our thanks.
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4: Allen Center. Go ahead. Are you clear on holding all mutual aid?
3: We're clear of the disregard.
4: You want to disregard some? Again, Central, a disregard tone for plane wall fire and gun plane fire. Again, disregard tone for gun plane fire and plane wall fire. 234 West Franklin Street, 234 West Franklin Street. You can now disregard mutual aid for Oxtego for the structure fire with the explosion propane tank. I'm just clear, 1952.
1: Go ahead.
2: This is holding 834 Oak Crest Lane, apartment 6 for 86-year-old female. Slipped out of her chair. Would you like that tone?
1: Yes, please. Turn that for the patient who paid on call.
2: Nope.

Central Georgetown Township Station 2 on a lift assist, Cottonwood Manor 834 Oak Crest Lane, room 6 for an 86-year-old female slipped out of her chair. Lift only, Central Clear 9053.

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0: Just an update. Reported it to consumers. It is no longer arcing and sparking. It finally popped. The emergency folks are going to go to Holden when they can. I'm going to take it off. But the residents on either side know about it now, so go ahead, call us, clear the scene.
1: We'll show you clear. Thank you for contacting consumers, and no longer arcing and sparking. 1945.

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0: At this time, you can go ahead and cancel all mutual aid with our thanks and stop the clock. We're checking the extension at this time.
1: I believe your mutual aid has been cleared and we'll stop the clock and just confirming I can clear 962 as well.
0: Confirmative.

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1: MC1, I want you guys to take a caller that's on his side. Patient in the front seat complaining of pain and very hot. Team 2, I want you guys to come over, and Team 3, to come over to the car that's upright. They have a passenger in the front, passenger in the back. Not totally responsive.
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